0: Alibis.
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0: 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And they said, we are just prisoners here of our

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2: 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Our colors will fade eventually, so if our time is running out, day after day, we'll make the mundane a masterpiece. Oh my, my love, I take one look at you, you're taking me out.

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1: All the rich kids are out of town. 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Stolen cigarettes, sipping mom drinks, facing. We're empty as the cans.

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He's banging on the bongos like a chimpanzee. Oh, that ain't working.